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skiktash pancheki shinaya manyo chkamho. I'm just toby the key that hit conjection. 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

National Weather Service in Tucson has issued a flash flood warning for South Central Pima County in southeastern Arizona until 9:30 p.m. Mountain Standard Time. At 6:31 p.m. Mountain Standard Time, Doppler radar indicated thunderstorms producing heavy rain across the warned area. Between 1 and 1.5 inches of rain have fallen. Additional rainfall amounts of 0.5 to 1 inch are possible in the warned area. Flash flooding is ongoing or expected to begin shortly. Hazard: flash flooding caused by thunderstorms. Source: radar indicated. Impact: flash flooding of small creeks and streams, urban areas, highways, streets, and underpasses, as well as other poor drainage and low-lying areas. Some locations that will experience flash flooding include San Miguel, Demory, Cowlick, Cowlick, Newfield, Coldfield, Etak, and Hashin CHUCHG. This includes the following flash flood-prone locations: Indian Raw 20 at Cowlick. This includes the following streams and drainages: Fresno Wash, Demory Wash, Chuffet Cut Wash, Topoa Wash, Bob O'Keefe Wash, Bailey Wash, Shoot and Mile Wash, and Big Wash. Turn around. Don't drown when encountering flooded roads. Most flood deaths occur in vehicles. Be especially cautious at night when it is harder to recognize the dangers of flooding. Repeating, a flash flood warning has been issued until 9:30 p.m. Mountain Standard Time for the following county: Western Pima, Arizona.

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1: 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I'm Jim Upokai, the Port Company. 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

National Weather Service in Tucson has issued a flash flood warning for the central Pima County in southeastern Arizona until 9 p.m. Mountain Standard Time. At 7.01 p.m. Mountain Standard Time, Doppler radar indicated thunderstorms producing heavy rain across the warned area. Between 3/4 and 1 inch of rain has fallen. Additional rainfall amounts up to 0.5 inches are possible in the warned area. Flash flooding is ongoing or expected to begin shortly. Hazard, flash flooding caused by thunderstorms. Source, radar indicated. Impact, flash flooding of small creeks and streams, urban areas, highways, streets, and underpasses, as well as other poor drainage and low-lying areas. Some locations that will experience flash flooding include Santa Rosa Ranch. Turn around. Don't drown when encountering flooded roads. Most of flood deaths occur in vehicles. Be especially cautious at night when it is harder to recognize the dangers of flooding. Repeating, a flash flood warning has been issued until 9 p.m. Mountain Standard Time for the following county, Western Pima, Arizona.

skiktash panchegish and I emmanuel chkamu I'm just toby the key that hit conjunction. 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

0: 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Skukdar, the Bupi Amjirim, Kutahan Autumn, Kukuda Marsha Makut. 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But to be Bohaichi Abahoe, Matamoma Momuku, almost Kokomo Ju, Momo Mo, Hachimo Apach, Hachimo Hopo Uam or the Muniga, Matambo Jui Datash, Amaichu by Jay Smarchim, Adrian Rios, Moy Oho, Ababak A. Rios, at TOCC.edu, Amoy Gugut, Hutus Kok Sikork, Kik Wok Homotk, Kok Waik. 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

sensation. 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This rap was fast from a disaster's wrath for sure. Air war is flooded like the night ward on the

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You ever had a question on what was the price of gas? Who was the president at that time? 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Chuktawanuk. 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

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You ever had a question on what was the price of gas? Who was the president at that time? And sharing music from that generation right here on the Autumn Hoodenut Network. Chuck the Winnick. 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

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You ever had a question on what was the price of gas? Who was the president at that time? 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Trick the Winnick. Remember when? 6 p.m. to 8 p.m. every Thursday.

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1: A special song is going to go to my wife, Louise Scaviro, the mother of Black Lodge. And we appreciate you very much. We love you.

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0: Okay, ladies and gentlemen, now we're moving on to the next category, the men's fancy dance.
1: Oh, here it is, here it is. It's up, man. It's a contest.
0: Coming in third place, all the way from Compton, California, number zero, from the wannabe nation, Petty Sweat.
1: Oh, man.
2: Hey, dog, don't sweat the small stuff. You still squeezing there anyway.
1: Yeah, second's still open. Second's still open.
0: And in second place in the men's fancy division, coming all the way from Sheboygan Heights, wearing the number GFXRT from the Pequot and Athabascan tribes, Ayala Big Cheeks, your second place winner. Ayala Big Cheeks.
1: But man, you never know, though. You never know. Still get first.
2: Be cool. Your family's judging anyway.
0: Okay, ladies and gentlemen, here is your champion in the men's fancy dance division. Coming all the way from Zimbabwe, wearing the number 6969 from the Ho-Chunk tribe, Alabama Black Meat, your champion.
1: Oh, man. Just can't get in there. I don't know what's going on, man. I just can't get in there.
2: Hey, dog, just stay humble. There's always next weekend. Oh, check it out. Look, it's exhibition.
3: What's up, fellas? 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My powwow pimp my outfit squad. 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
5: Nice.
7: Hey, thanks a lot, exhibition. I really appreciate it. I know anytime I go to any of these powwows now, I'm going to take first. Thanks a lot, man.
3: No problem, little brother. There's one last thing that I got to do before I get out of here. Your outfit has officially been pimped.
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And that our Heavenly Father will look upon our children as his children, that all tribes may be his children. And as we shake hands today on this broad plain, may we forever live in peace. 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

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Not one. 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

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A world filled with broken promises, selfishness, and separations. A world longing for light again. I see a time of seven generations when all of the colors of mankind will gather under the sacred tree of life, and the whole earth will become one circle again. And that day, there will be those among the Lakota who will carry knowledge and understanding of unity among all living things. And the young white ones will come to those of my people and ask for this wisdom. I salute the light within your eyes, where the whole universe dwells. For when you are at that center within you, and I am at that place within me, we shall be one. 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
1: 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Persons attending and participating in the Stand Down Event 2026 assume all risks, including but not limited to illness, injury, death, property loss, and agree not to hold the agents, event sponsors, and volunteers liable. Fourth-year death anniversaries for our beloved Emilio I. Juan, Michelle M. Juan, and Stephanie R. Danford. 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
2: 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I'm Kopiokas, Mosi Chowi. I'm Anonymous, Jimmy Shoshon. Washi Kakim the Gamashat. Kami Waikoy Quint, Kokmir Goko Chut, Ustamam Ora. I'm St. Elizabeth, Gusta Kutki. Who's a judging the Jugridas, Homahaicho is so up him. Como Omaho, Saint Elizabeth, Guggles the Good Key, Kaijamurki him, Gachi Chukran.
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2: 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Warren Funeral Services, Kas Grandi Arishon, Hanombro, Hutas Kok Sikork, Kikik Waik Chutb, Kikik Sikork, Kik Humako, Amaitre Kak. 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Ok, on kahon. TONETC at tionation-nsn.gov.

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Tucson Weather Service in Tucson has issued a severe thunderstorm warning for northeastern Pima County in southeastern Arizona until 1:15 p.m. Mountain Standard Time. At 12:37 p.m. Mountain Standard Time, a severe thunderstorm was located over Oro Valley, moving east at 5 miles per hour. Hazard, 60 miles per hour wind gusts and small hail. Source, radar indicated. Impact, expect damage to roofs, siding, and trees. Locations impacted include Catalina, Oro Valley, Marana, Casas de Dubes, Tortolita, Catalina State Park, and Catalina Foothills. This includes the following highways. Route 77 between...

marker 73 and 86. Interstate 10 between mile markers 246 and 248. Seek shelter inside a well-built structure and stay away from windows. This storm is capable of producing damaging winds. Continuous cloud-to-ground lightning is occurring with this storm. Lightning is one of nature's leading killers. Remember, if you can hear thunder, you are close enough to be struck by lightning. Torrential rainfall is also occurring with this storm and may lead to flash flooding. Do not drive your vehicle through flooded roadways. Repeating, a severe thunderstorm warning has been issued until 1:15 p.m. Mountain Standard Time for the following counties: Northeast Pima, Arizona,

0: Well, it's that time of the year again, folks. And I'm not talking about Christmas or winter. It's summer. So here are some tips on how to beat the heat. Now, first and foremost is to stay cool. Don't know how to? Well, stay in the shade, have cooling aids, use a fan or air conditioner, or use a community cooling center. 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Never leave people or pets in a closed car on a warm day, and keep pets shaded with water. 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

National Weather Service in Tucson has issued a severe thunderstorm warning for east central Pima County in southeastern Arizona, north central Santa Cruz County in southeastern Arizona until 1:45 p.m. Mountain Standard Time. At 1:06 p.m. Mountain Standard Time, a severe thunderstorm was located 9 miles southeast of Green Valley. This storm was stationary. Hazard, 60 miles per hour in gusts and small hail. Source, radar indicated. Impact, expect damage to roofs, siding, and trees. Locations impacted include Sahuarita, Green Valley, Armado, Madera Canyon, and Arivaca Junction. This includes the following highways: Interstate 19 between mile markers 25 and 42. Route 83 near mile marker 44. Seek shelter inside a well-built structure and stay away from windows. This storm is capable of producing damaging winds. Continuous cloud-to-ground lightning is occurring with this storm. Lightning is one of nature's leading killers. Remember, if you can hear thunder, you are close enough to be struck by lightning. Torrential rainfall is also occurring with this storm and may lead to flash flooding. Do not drive your vehicle through flooded roadways. Repeating, a severe thunderstorm warning has been issued until 1:45 p.m. Mountain Standard Time for the following counties: Santa Cruz and Southeast Pima,

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2: 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Cook soup chick marshat, chut boy quint, cock mir cocko chut, a mite you bite you is machim, April Ignacio, numbroch, hutas cock sikork, homot homot waik, chut sikork, hutas waik, a my aho, a babuk, waik kiki kwaik, Ignacio of gmail.com.

National Weather Service in Tucson has issued a severe thunderstorm warning for northeastern Pima County in southeastern Arizona until 2 p.m. Mountain Standard Time. At 1:18 p.m. Mountain Standard Time, a severe thunderstorm was located near Davis-Monthan Air Force Base. This storm was stationary. Hazard, 60 miles per hour in gusts and small hail. Source, radar indicated. Impact, expect damage to roofs, siding, and trees. Locations impacted include Tucson, Davis-Monthan Air Force Base, Tanque Verde, Sabino Canyon Recreation Area, Catalina Foothills, Saguaro National Park East, and Seven Falls. Seek shelter inside a well-built structure and stay away from windows. This storm is capable of producing damaging winds. Continuous cloud-to-ground lightning is occurring with this storm. Lightning is one of nature's leading killers. Remember, if you can hear thunder, you are close enough to be struck by lightning. Torrential rainfall is also occurring with this storm and may lead to flash flooding. Do not drive your vehicle through flooded roadways. Repeating, a severe thunderstorm warning has been issued until 2 p.m. Mountain Standard Time for the following counties: northeast Pima, Arizona,

0: I love my country. 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

National Weather Service in Tucson has issued a flash flood warning for East Central Pima County in southeastern Arizona, North Central Santa Cruz County in southeastern Arizona until 4:30 p.m. Mountain Standard Time. At 1:31 p.m. Mountain Standard Time, Doppler radar indicated thunderstorms producing heavy rain across the warned area, with the heaviest rain falling between Green Valley and Madera Canyon. Between 1 and 2 inches of rain have fallen. Flash flooding is ongoing or expected to begin shortly. Hazard: flash flooding caused by thunderstorms. Source: radar indicated. Impact: flash flooding of small creeks and streams, urban areas, highways, streets, and underpasses, as well as other poor drainage and low-lying areas. Some locations that will experience flash flooding include Saharica and Madera Canyon. This includes the following streams and drainages: Santa Cruz River, Gardner Canyon, Box Canyon Wash, Sanuita Creek, and Josephine Canyon. Turn around. Don't drown when encountering flooded roads. Most flood deaths occur in vehicles. In hilly terrain, there are hundreds of low water crossings which are potentially dangerous in heavy rain. Do not attempt to cross flooded roads. Find an alternate route. Remain alert for flooding even in locations not receiving rain. Washes, streams, and

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National Weather Service in Tucson has issued a flash flood warning for southeastern Pima County in southeastern Arizona until 5:30 p.m. Mountain Standard Time. At 2:20 p.m. Mountain Standard Time, Doppler radar indicated thunderstorms producing heavy rain across the warned area, with the heaviest rain just west of Green Valley. Between 1 and 2 inches of rain have fallen. Flash flooding is ongoing or expected to begin shortly. Hazard: flash flooding caused by thunderstorms. Source: radar indicated. Impact: flash flooding of small creeks and streams, urban areas, highways, streets, and underpasses, as well as other poor drainage and low-lying areas. Some locations that will experience flash flooding include Sahara and Green Valley. This includes Interstate 19 between mile markers 32 and 43. Turn around. Don't drown when encountering flooded roads. Most flood deaths occur in vehicles. Be aware of your surroundings and do not drive on flooded roads. Remain alert for flooding even in locations not receiving rain. Washes, streams, and rivers can become raging killer currents in a matter of minutes, even from distant rainfall. Repeating, a flash flood warning has been issued until 5:30 p.m. Mountain Standard Time for the following county: southeast Pima, Arizona.

Join us for Chuck the Wunnick every Thursday from 6 p.m. to 8 p.m. Taking you back to certain years, certain centuries. You ever had a question on what was the price of gas? Who was the president at that time? And sharing music from that generation right here on the Awesome Hoodenut Network. Chuck the Wunnick. Remember when? 6 p.m. to 8 p.m. every Thursday.

0: 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In order to remain in compliance with the FCC, the Hodonyok Network has provided a toll-free number to the public so they may contact us. The number is 833-439-3540.
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0: 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Saturday, September 12, 2026, Juan Lewis Residence, Onagum Village, 6 a.m. Blessing by Albert Cruz Jr., half and 1 mile fun run walk, 11 a.m., Kaishmuk Nuhindam, Kihindam, lunch, dinner, 12 to 7 p.m., 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

We would like to dedicate this record to all Indian people living on reservations.